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Got some joints you ain't heard in a minute. Trust me, it's going to be lit like that, man. You got requests and shouts, man? 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You know the vibes. All right, man. 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Keep it locked right here. 9 o'clock mix is on the way.

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8: 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Side swiped on the LIE, Schulman and Hill swipe back. 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
1: 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And of course, when I'm in New York, I'm tuned in to DJ Clue and Desert Storm.
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0: 101.1. Shout out to that West Side, baby. YG, push your T.
1: Woo-hoo. Oh my God. Oh my God. Oh my
0: and
1: God.
0: OMG.
1: Oh my God. Oh my God. Oh my God. Oh my God.
0: YG, what up?
1: Oh my God. Oh my God. Oh my God.
0: Real famous DJ who does.

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Oh my God, I went Rory, went Lamb. 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Oh my God, I took my shirt off to swim. 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
1: Yo, it's Don Tolliver, Don T, however you want to go about it, Houston, Texas. When I'm in New York, I'm rocking with DJ Clue. Man, run New York, man, stop.

0: You are now in the zone with DJ Clue, the turn up team.
1: What it do is the big bag, big speaker money bag. Yo, DJ Clue, my dog. You already know he run New York.
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0: 51, your request of shout outs is here. Shout out to all my Cancers out there. Cancers was popping. Leo's was good. Rainy on, rainy off. I can't hear you. Hold on. Say it again.
1: I said, can we shout out the Libras too? Hey.
0: What? It's, Libras is not.
1: I know. I'm just saying. Libras are the best. Yes, it started. It was starting to drizzle out before.
0: Yeah, I think that the powers that be just gave us like a whole bunch of heat to give us, cool us down.
1: Yeah, well, it says it's not raining, and then it does rain. It's a lot going on right now.
0: Man, I don't know. I keep having to wash my car. I know car washes is crazy. Like, they're making so much money. It's a blessing for them.
1: Why do you have to keep washing your car? The rain doesn't do it? It doesn't do a good job?
0: The rain?
1: Mm-hmm.
0: No, when it rains, it leaves watermarks.
1: The debris of, like, the trees and the leaves, and that's why you need to wash?
0: No, just leave watermarks. It's like dots and stuff, spots on your car.
1: Oh, okay.
0: It's like the worst to have rain on your car.
1: Oh, shit.
0: 800-585-1051. Mariah the Scientist, let's get to it. No, actually, I want to play a joint for my guy. Let's get a joint for my guy. Let's get a joint. Yeah, we're going to play a joint for my guy right now. Power 105-1, we in the

0: 5.1.
1: Early in the morning, late at night. It don't even matter what time it is. President Roller, RM, wait. Whenever I find time, it's okay.

0: And NDIRE ain't having it, but that's a whole nother topic.
1: The Young Miami song?
0: Yeah, it's like she's not really feeling that spin that. Tribe Mark is here, though.
2: Yes, sir.
0: What's up, man? How you feeling? You good?
2: I'm good, man. How are you?
0: I'm chilling, man. So, all right, so listen, Tribe Mark, tell me, who are you, Tribe Mark? Because I'm confused. You're here. You got the glasses on. You cool. I can smell Newark, New Jersey on you.
2: Word.
0: All right, tell me, who
1: are you?
2: Yeah. So, Travis, I'm from Newark, New Jersey. Mm-hmm. I'm Haitian. I'm an artist.
0: Wait, Haitian?
2: Been... Yes, sir.
0: All right, so, listen, I want to go to the World Cup.
2: World Cup.
0: Right, the World Cup. And I don't know, Jules, if you understand on the World Cup, the Haitian team had like a symbol, and they said that their logo. Yep.
1: Not going to lie, I have not been following.
0: Yeah, well, I'm going to help you out, right? Yeah, so, they had their logo. And I guess the powers that be said that their logo was offensive, and they made them change their logo.
2: Right.
1: Can someone tell me why it was potentially offensive?
0: I don't know. You have to ask your ancestors.
1: Self is cracking up at himself right now. I don't know what that means either.
0: Oh, yeah, so I don't know, but I was super confused, right, Trimark, because... if it was me, I don't know if I would have continued to play.
2: Word.
0: I probably would have said, I'm good, and just said, yo, if you don't accept all of me or accept me, word, I'm straight. I don't know if you feel the same way.
2: I do.
0: Okay.
2: I ain't mad at what they did, but...
0: Tell me, why wouldn't you be mad? Being Haitian.
2: Yeah, just because, obviously that's like the biggest stage. Some of those people work their whole life and will never get that chance again. So
1: once in a lifetime.
2: Yeah, exactly. So to stand on something is harder when it gets like that. It's kind of like Kaepernick. You feel me? Like when you got to stand on your decision, sometimes it's a little. You know what I mean? You might not get a chance to again, and sometimes you may look back and be like, "Yo, I reacted off of emotion."
0: Mm-hmm.
2: Yeah. So that's why.
0: Okay. So you came up here with a song.
2: Yes, sir.
0: What's the name of the song?
2: Sheesh.
0: Can we get into that?
2: Let's do it.
0: 800-585-105. I'm going to introduce it.
2: Yo, it's your boy Trimark from North New Jersey. You about to hear my new record, Sheesh. Let's get it.
1: Let's get it.

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She want to do so, whatever a crew say. Cause ain't nothing fake here. My baby, I'm too paid.

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0: Break your back.
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0: No, God made you with a waist, but where's that?
1: Sheesh.
0: It's a wrap.
1: Sheesh, sheesh.
0: Body snatch.
1: Sheesh, sheesh.
0: Tap my name up on your breast, that's tiff attack.
1: Sheesh.
2: Yo, what up? 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

0: runner. 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Trying to take away from it. 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
1: Search.
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2: I'm not going nowhere until at the DJ Self the Gwinning God goes off. I had to tell my man that the other day talking about let's go out. I said, do you see what time it is? The Gwinning God is on. Power 105.1. Right now the entire world is stopping and tuning in. DJ Self, the Gwinning God is on right now. Turn your radios up. World famous top of time be crazy. Monday through Thursday, you ain't heard nothing like this. Your man sleeping with your best friend, let's talk about it. Athlete slid in the DM, let's talk about it. Top of time be crazy. I've seen people take a 4-hour lunch break just to tune in. I've seen people fall out over a difference of opinion about topic time. This gotta be the greatest show on earth. DJ Self, the Gwinning God, we all locked in. New York, New Jersey, Connecticut, the entire tri-state. You ready, Self? On the count of three, let's go. 1, 2, 3.

0: 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If you're in your car, please put your seatbelt on, your safety belt, buckle up. Why scenario?
1: Because we love Jesus, but we don't want to meet him today.
0: We all love Jesus, but we do not want to meet him today.
2: Not today, Jesus.
0: Everybody loves heaven.
1: But nobody want to die.
0: Why? It's hot. It's summertime.
2: Yes, it cooled down, though. Summer too hot. Though,
1: so it's a good little...
0: Well, still summertime, and summertime is not over.
2: It's officially summertime. Mm-hmm. Yes. Like 2 weeks ago.
0: And I think that... summertime is when singles and socialites meet a lot of people. This is like when you kind of like get your interactions on. Would you agree? Like summertime with everybody's
2: Let's
0: outside.
2: Get my interaction on.
0: Yeah, your interactions, right? Mm-hmm. So I did have a nice debate last night while I was in Sugar Daddy's, the nice strip club that's in Long Island City, about dating. A good friend of mine, which is a guy, was arguing with one of the bartenders. And
2: friendly arguing?
0: He said after 3 or more dates, he should be having sex with that person that he dated. So I want to ask the tri-state area, and I want to ask Jules, you the female in the room. Should sex be expected after 3 or more dates? Holla at me. 800-585-1051.
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0: 305-105-1. I'm still taking phone calls for our topic. If you're on hold, just stay on hold. I promise you, I'll get to you. Should sex be expected after three or more dates? Now, a friend of mine was arguing in the nightclub. He said, listen, I went out with the girl three or more times. She should be giving up the poom poom. Jules, before you answer, I kind of agree. And I'm going to tell you why I agree. Because I think after the third time, you kind of know if you kind of like this guy. And when it comes, and I'm saying when it comes to a guy, a girl liking a guy. But either way, the girl should be expecting some penis and the guy should be expecting some vajayjay. Mm-hmm. Because after the third time and both ends, you kind of know if you like this person or not. Mm-hmm. You know, you kind of know.
1: You usually know after the first time.
0: Well, when I say the third time, because like the first time, the first time could be full of lies, and it could be the nicest date in the world. Because you know, some people, was your second time, let's say on the guy end, he could be expecting something and nothing happened. Then you kind of see if he really likes you, because the third time around, right? If he decides to go back or whatever, and you'll see how he treats you. Now, on the female end, in my opinion, she went out with you three times. That kind of means like she's kind of into you.
2: For sure.
0: That's how I feel. So you being a female in the room, should sex be expected after three or more dates?
1: No.
0: No. Okay, tell me why not.
1: It should never be expected.
0: Okay, tell me why.
1: Well, first of all.
2: Never?
0: Well, she said never. Why are you trying to finesse her answer? Said no, okay.
1: Well, you know how like people have different reasons for dating, like short-term fun or long-term relationships? So I feel like you should probably know what the person is looking for, so you're not setting yourself up for wasting your time. But it should never be expected, because
0: so if you want a short-term fun, that means sex is not involved?
1: Well, if that other person is on the same page as you, then maybe you can be on the same wavelength of, are we having fun or are we not having fun? But if someone wants to kind of wait it out.
0: Well, what's your interpretation of fun? Maybe I'm confused.
1: Like have sex, like what you said.
0: Okay, so so I'm confused with the three times, and I'm confused how that analogy comes up in this conversation.
1: When I don't think it should ever be expected.
0: It should not be expected. No. Tell me why.
1: Because there's different reasons why someone would want to or would not want to. Just because you hung out three times or spent some money three times, who cares, doesn't mean you're going to get some.
0: Well, tri-state area, if you go out with me three times or more, you better be getting ready to get some smackdown.
1: You don't want to get to expecting. Know somebody?
0: So I feel like I would kind of, and I'm going to use the word kind of, I feel like I would kind of know you within the third time that I'm going out with you. That's just my opinion. Now, I don't know how long of a span that three times going out, because, you know, some people can go out three times in 1 week. And that's like the snipers. Shout out to all my snipers out there. Then just, you know what I'm saying? And sometimes you space it out. You understand? And you make it go out once a week. You know, hey, let's go out Friday because during the week I have to work. You know, you kind of spend three times or more with a person.
1: I feel like there might be some discouraging feelings after three times if the person's not initiating or like not open, unless they have a reason like, oh, I'm trying to wait for X amount of months, or I want to make sure I feel really comfortable. Unless they talk to you about it, if you're not getting it after three dates, probably they're not interested in you.
0: So that's why I said the word, that's why I used the word expected.
1: Because you expect them to be touchy.
0: Because if they don't, or if it's not happening, then maybe they're not really into you.
1: Yeah, I can see that. But I don't think you should expect it. And if you're going to say, after three dates or four, like this, and you're not giving it up, then I don't want to hang out with you anymore, then.
0: Well, I didn't say that. I'm just saying, you know, I mean, I don't think that you should say to a person, and I don't want to get this confused. I don't want, like, if a girl say, I'm not ready, and you say, oh, I'm not going to date you anymore. You understand? But the expectation was still there. Now,
1: the want as it happening, need is still there.
0: As it happening is a difference than the expectation. You understand? Like
1: expectation versus reality.
0: Yes.
1: Like side by side.
0: I expect when I go to the Chris Brown and Usher concert that is going to be stupendous. You understand? But if it isn't, you know, okay. But I still expected it. So if you or any female out here that wants to go out with the Gwynn and God and we get to three dates, I am expecting
2: the clap.
0: Some type of fun. I love some type of fun. All right?
1: And what happens then if you don't get it?
0: I wouldn't be upset. I just would be expecting, but I wouldn't be upset if I don't get the
2: fun. Is there a fourth date?
1: How do you expect it? Do you think the other person's going to be like, okay, it's time, or do you make a move?
2: Be like, well, that's well, three dates. Let's go.
0: Well, in the sniper world, there's no way of getting to the finish line. You know, say it, you just have to score. So there's a lot of things that you can do. You know, there's some things that some people put alcohol involved. Some people put charm involved. Some people put overnight dates. Some people fly people out. There's numerous ways of scoring.
2: But is there a fourth date if she don't give it to you on the third date?
0: To me? Oh, you're talking about period. To you. Yeah. Again, I don't think that no girl should have to do anything for if they don't want to do it. So absolutely. It doesn't make a difference. As long as I'm enjoying myself. Mm-hmm. No, but expectation to me is a strong word. And expectation to me is, you know, you just, this is something that you kind of want. But if it doesn't happen, it's not like
1: there's a difference between hoping and expecting.
0: Say it again.
1: There's definitely a difference
0: between expectation
1: and hoping.
0: There is also, what they call that? Disappointation. You know what I'm saying?
1: Disappointment.
0: Yeah, I could be disappointed. I could be disappointation.
1: Should we write up a dictionary for you?
2: So got
1: your
2: his own
1: words.
0: Yeah,
1: words,
0: I do. 800-585-1051. Should sex be expected after three or more dates? Holla.
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0: one. We talking to the nation. Hello?
1: Yo, Self, what up, man?
0: What's up, my G? Listen, man. Yo, listen, take it home for us, homeboy. Listen, you take Shorty out. Three or more dates. Are you expecting sex?
1: Nah, I'm going to keep it 100. Nah, man. If the
0: yo,
1: vibe
0: come
1: is right,
0: on,
1: that's
0: God. Come on.
2: You're
1: you
2: wildin'.
1: Come on. Come on. I'm going to keep it 100. Nah, son. Nah,
0: tell
1: you can't be
0: why.
1: Expecting that, man. Nah. If what you mean? Nah, I'm trying to step on my cat.
0: I didn't hear the cat scream like that, guy.
3: Crazy.
0: Oh, snap.
1: I'm just saying, like, yeah, that was crazy. But honestly, like,
3: Bob
1: is right.
3: So
1: you can't expect it, bro.
3: He has a cat in the house. It explains a lot.
2: Should we date?
1: I'm crying. I got a dog too, man. Cut it out.
0: Wait, hold on. So you taking Shorty out three times and you ain't expecting nothing? That's why your phone messing up. That's God. That's God. That is God telling you, shut up, meatball. I didn't hear that. Why didn't you tell me he stepped on his cat, God?
3: Yeah, he really. You
2: are your ears
3: the cat
2: okay?
3: Was going crazy.
0: No, I my ears been shot for a long time.
3: And Jules is a cat person, so she definitely yeah. Heard that and felt like a type of way.
0: Yeah, oh my God.
2: I'm a whole animal person.
0: How could you do that to the cat?
2: It was a mistake. Thanks for calling.
4: What's happening, chat?
0: What's up, my G? Come on, take me home, boy. Pause. You know the question tonight, right?
4: Yeah. So that question is kind of like, it's kind of fickle because everybody got expectations.
0: That's like, okay. I agree. Know, hold on real quick because you sounding intelligent. Take me off a Bluetooth for speaker.
4: All right, hold on a minute.
0: All right, cool. Because I agree with the word. That's why I said that word is very important and Jules is not understanding the word. I've used the word expected. Right, so I must ask this question again while you putting us getting your phone together. Should sex be expected after three or more dates? Go ahead, talk to me. Yeah, what's up? Don't curse though. Go ahead.
4: Yeah. I'm saying like that question right there is fickle because everybody got expectations. A chick got expectations of when you going out, she expects you to pay.
0: Mmm.
4: She's not looking to pay. And she ordering all types of lobsters and all that, and she expects you to pay for that
3: on the first date.
4: So it was like, yeah, and that could be anything. She wanna go to prom and all this and all that. The bottles, she expecting you know certain things. So
2: well, if a man asks a woman out, you better pay.
4: See what I'm saying? So a dude is gonna expect the same way a female is gonna expect a dude to pay the cash out.
2: So you pay for dinner for a woman, then it's
4: she not
2: she
4: look,
2: should
4: she
2: be giving it up to you.
4: So if you don't want to do to expect nothing, don't ask for nothing either.
2: You can't even accept an invitation for a date to dinner without feeling like they're going to be expecting something in return for it.
0: Well, you expect them to pay for you.
4: Yeah,
2: and he's saying that they're expecting you to hook up with them.
4: Everybody got expectations. So it's like you gotta take some.
2: So a woman shouldn't go out to dinner if she's not sure if she wants to have sex with him.
0: He's saying that she shouldn't go out to dinner if she's not sure about paying and she's gonna pay for herself or not. But you're expecting the guy to pay.
4: You're expecting the guy to pay, right?
2: Yeah, but I guess if he's like, I can't pay for it, you're stuck paying.
4: So if you're expecting a guy to pay, then a guy might expect. Yo, listen, man, after the second, third date. I need to be getting up in that.
2: Well, if he's not paying for the first date, there's not going to be more, probably.
4: but in all actuality, she's expecting every date to be paid for.
0: And I will be expecting this snob to be slobbed after the third date. I'm just letting you know that. 800-585-1051. Should sex be expected after the third date or three or more dates? Holler at me. 800-585-1051. If you're on hold, just stay on hold, y'all.
5: 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Where you at?

0: tri-state area should sex be expected after three or more dates? Jules, you're representing the women species.
1: We're all a species, but yes.
0: The woman species.
1: The women gender.
0: The woman gender. And I think you're standing on your square.
1: And I think that's absolutely wild to say that you're going to expect anything after three dates.
0: Well, I'm confused because you said that it's not wild to expect a man to pay.
1: Correct.
0: So why isn't that
1: wild? Again, it depends. If he asked you out, you know, if you're going to extend the invitation to ask someone out on a date, and you better be prepared and able to cover it. Otherwise, why are you wasting her time or vice versa?
0: I agree. So now in the same sentence, when someone goes out three or four times, why are you wasting my time? You already know what time it is.
1: I guess I can't argue with that.
0: Yo, turn the radio down.
2: All right.
0: What's up? Talk to me. Oh, snap. Uh-oh.
2: Yes.
0: Talk to me. What up?
2: I don't think sex should be expected anytime.
0: Tell me why.
2: Because you're taking a choice from the female.
0: How am I taking a choice? I didn't say you have to do anything. I just said expectation.
2: It's expected.
0: Yeah, but that don't mean that you have to do. You don't have to do anything. I just me and Jules going back and forth. If we go out, you expect me to pay for you, correct?
2: Correct.
0: So I'm confused. Well, that's me saying I shouldn't have to pay for you. It shouldn't be expected.
1: She might not be ready after 3 days.
2: That's a different level.
0: Oh, that's different, huh?
2: Mm-hmm. Yes.
0: Yo, y'all females is crazy out here.
1: Pulling out a credit card versus opening your legs is different.
2: Yeah.
0: No, you opening your mouth and consuming that lobster and steak. You know what I'm saying? Yeah, look at you laughing, right? Yeah, it was all good. It was all good, right?
1: Yeah, that's all good.
0: Hello?
1: All
0: good.
3: Hello?
0: What's up, man?
3: Yo, what's up? I'm on the line for the

0: The depot time?
1: Yeah, your for topic
2: time. Good.
0: Oh, alright, so
3: don't curse.
0: The question was,
2: should sex be expected after 3 or more dates?
0: Alright, so yeah, hell yeah. So that's why I was trying to get on the radio to
2: Tell me why.
0: Hell yeah, though. Hell so, yeah. Listen. Hold on, though. Real quick. Honestly, realistically, feel me? Shorty going, feel me? Do right without the date sometimes. You don't even need the date for Shorty to,
2: She
0: really like you. She gonna do right. What she gotta do without the date sometimes.
2: Yeah, she is.
0: Even on the first date, she might do right.
2: She gonna
0: go. On the third date, if she ain't doing right, it's quiet. Like,
2: it's crickets, it's dub. You a dub.
0: Right, she a dub. She out of here. It's quiet. Three strikes and you out. You already know how the game go, man. Three strikes, you out.
1: But are you initiating?
2: Oh, he hung up. Let's go to hello?
4: Yeah, this is Power 105.
2: Yeah, what's up?
4: Yeah, I want to answer that question, man. After three days, should you expect?
1: Yeah, what's your answer?
4: Okay, so here's my answer. First of all, I'm an OG, and I'm glad after listening to some of the answers, I taught my daughter way better than that. I taught her to have her own. She got her own money, her own car, own job. She on that type of time.
1: Good for you.
4: Now, let me ask you a question to the people that say, yeah, I'm expecting. So what happens if the girl decides you're a nice guy, I'm going to go to your house with you, and then she don't want to give you none? That expecting is what got a lot of people in prison.
2: I agree.
4: And unalive.
2: So, let me say this real quick. I agree with you, OG. But now you're taking that to another level. Because if I bring somebody home, right, and they don't want to do something, I'm not telling, I'm not encouraging, and I'm telling anybody, you are a meatball if you do something against someone's will. And that's on both ends, right? A man or woman.
4: Okay.
2: But listen to what I'm saying to you real quick. Because I think that you're not, the word expectation is a great word. Now, if I said that she should or she's supposed to, it's a little bit different, right? So listen real quick. If I go on a date with a girl, I'm expecting to have a good time, right? That's what I'm expecting to do. If I don't have a good time, I didn't have a good time, but I went with the expectations of having a good time. So that's what I'm saying to you, OG.
1: Good time,
2: right?
1: Meaning sex.
2: I'm just saying to you real quick, right? If I go out with someone 3 times, right? Chances are, if I'm engaging with the opposite sex, I want to take it there. I want her to get right, like my young Bawayan said. So I am expecting something around the third or fourth date, because I feel like if you went out on 3 dates with me, you kind of feeling me. You understand what I'm saying? Now, if she says, I'm not ready right now, I don't think there's nothing wrong with that. But at the third day, I'm expecting it.
4: Wait.
2: That's all I'm saying, OG.
4: Now, you read about that. Let me add one more quick thing.
2: Go ahead.
4: Like you said, the word expectation can be used a lot of different ways.
2: Mm-hmm.
4: But normally when you expect something, if I buy some coochie, and we make an agreement, $300, for the coochie, I expect to get that coochie. But when you...
2: You also expect to get some good coochie. Now, let's say you didn't.
4: Hell yeah.
2: Let's say if it was trash. Because there's a lot of guys out here that pay for trash coochie. You understand what I'm saying? Exactly, OG. Come on, God. It's a lot of Brazil trips out there.
4: A lot of
2: DR trips. You understand what I'm saying? So
4: yeah,
2: now
4: we got a problem.
2: You see what I'm saying? So that's all I'm saying, OG. That's all, man.
4: Yeah.
2: Listen, sweetheart.
4: Yeah.
2: Females, I'm not encouraging no man, and females, I'm not encouraging you, because women could R-word men too. You understand? So I'm not encouraging someone to take something that doesn't belong or somebody who don't want to be taken. That's not what I'm encouraging. All I'm saying to you is be mindful.
1: You
2: right?
1: date with intention. You date with the intention of sex.
2: I think all of us do. I think women do too. I think all of us date with the intention of sex.
1: Yeah.
2: I think all of us do. You understand? Because
1: it's
2: if that's
1: wrong,
2: the case, I can go out with my homeboys.
1: It's not wrong what you're thinking. Yeah.
2: Say it again.
1: So what you're saying is not wrong.
2: I didn't say I never thought I was wrong. I always thought I stand on my square of what I'm thinking. Mm-hmm. Hello?
5: Yeah.
2: What up? Talk to me.
4: Now listen, you first begin in, if you go on the first date, that means you like the guy, right? If you go on the second date, and you're going to enjoy the second date, then go on the third date. If you enjoy the second date, you go on the third date, accept it. No, you
2: I didn't hear what he said, but do you understand what he said?
3: No, I didn't hear
2: it. Renee did, because he didn't.
1: All right, good looking, man. Totally.
2: Yeah, whatever
3: true,
2: you said.
3: True that.
2: Yeah, true. Yo, good looking, man. So, again, I hope my words didn't confuse anyone. And I'm not encouraging somebody to say, after the third or more dates, that you should be forceful mm-hmm. on a woman.
1: You're expecting them to reciprocate the attraction. All I'm saying is,
2: you kind of know, you went out three times with someone, right? And then I think that's a little unfair that you go out three times with someone and receive spoils because you kind of know that, that guy is going out with the intentions of crossing the line.
1: Yeah.
2: And Jules, if you didn't know that, then you're acting like you're naive. And women are not, you're definitely not naive because you were very attentive when Renee asked you, are you expecting the man to pay? You said, yeah, straight up, quickly. You understand?
1: Yes. Scenario says that's not what chivalry is, but I think that's chivalry.
2: No, chivalry is opening the door for your car door, putting putting a coat over you if you're cold.
1: Yes, all of those things are all chivalry too. Yes, opening the door.
2: No, that's called tricking. That's what that's called. It's called tricking.
1: Do you guys open the car doors for women?
3: I would.
2: Oh, but after Renee, I beat.
1: After.
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So the other day, I went in the car. 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
1: What's up, y'all? 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The app is called Bust It. That's right, Bust It. We got reels. We got social media posts. You can go live. 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July 1st, the Bust It app is giving you, the downloader to the app, some money. 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It's the Gwinnett Guard.

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1: That's right. Queen Naj is in the building. Hey, lady, she said it's cool to sign the prenup. Stop trying to get half from all the guys when you get married.
0: Don't do that, because you're going to make them dislike me. 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
1: DJ Self is in the building. 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
0: 800-585-1051. As we continue to keep this thing gwinning, you know how I am.
2: I am the nicest ever.
0: Oh, do you remember? 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

0: Yale. 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
1: Spinach.

It's the Gwinnegard DJ Self here to let you know about the new social media app that's taking the tri-state area by storm. No, it's taking the nation. No, it's taking the globe by storm. The app is called Buss It. That's right, Buss It. We got reels. We got social media posts. You can go live. You can talk to all your friends, the flyest girls that you know, the flyest guys out there, the people that's getting money, even the people who ain't got no money, the creators, the content creators. 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The founders of Buss It app is being so nice and generous to give away money. That's right, cash. They're giving away starting July 1st. The Buss It app is giving you, the downloader to the app, some money. So this is what I would do if I was you. I would download the app right now. Not now, but right now. All right? 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It's Power 105.1. It's the Gwinnegard, y'all. 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Yeah, it's the Gwinnegard DJ Self here to let you know about Sky Bar, that rooftop lounge. 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It's called Prime on the Mile. 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You know we drinking that Branson. Selfish Saturdays, baby. MTA Rocky and the NYC Bigger Production. Wow.

0: 105.1. It's the Gwinnegard DJ Self. We're here all the way to 2 a.m. Jules, you sticking around?
1: Heck yeah.
0: Okay, cool. You know how we do. Angie's Summer Barbecue is going down. You know the date?
1: Yeah, August 2nd.
0: August 2nd in Coney Island.
1: Yeah, the new paradise.
0: It's going down. So they got the lineup too, right?
1: A good amount of it.
0: Okay, what's the good amount? Do you know the lineup?
1: I know French Montana is going to be on there.
2: Remy Ma.
1: Remy Ma, potentially Max B. I think Max B will be with them. There were some other names dropped, too.
2: Zeddy Will. Coi Leray.
1: Yes. Better than yours. Who
2: and
1: else?
2: Some more surprises, but yes, it's going down August 2nd.
1: Coi Leray, she's a good performer.
2: Absolutely.
0: So, Jules, I want to say tomorrow at 10 o'clock, I have a pair. I didn't give away the pair of tickets today, but I have a pair of tickets to see Jay-Z on the Saturday show, July 11th. But listen. I gave away, and this is Saturday, July 11th tickets, right? I gave away a pair of tickets over the weekend. And the person I gave away the tickets to, they were like unappreciative.
1: Why do you say that?
0: Because the section is section 205. But that section 205 is kind of like behind the stage.
1: Okay.
0: And I was super confused because I know that, you know, if you get a ticket that's in section 205, where are you sitting?
1: On the higher up.
0: Exactly. I knew you was going to say that. See, I'm from Brooklyn. You give me a ticket to section 205.
1: You're
0: I'm sitting
1: sneak
0: in the front
1: down.
0: Row.
1: Mm-hmm.
0: You understand?
1: You don't have to be from Brooklyn for that.
0: No. Yes, you do, because that wasn't your answer.
2: You just proved the point, though.
1: Well, sorry. I didn't know what he was getting at.
0: Oh, well, we all did. We all knew what we were talking about. And everybody from Brooklyn listening
1: I've
0: understood.
1: Been getting concert tickets for cheap since forever ago.
0: A105.1051 tomorrow, 10 o'clock, I'm giving away some tickets to Hov concert, July 11th show. All right, so keep it locked right here, y'all. We're going to talk about that world famous topic time that happened earlier, Jules.
1: Yeah, I'm excited to talk it through.
0: Power 105. No.

0: So earlier today, we had our topic, Jules, and our topic was, do you expect sex after three or more? Mm-hmm. Sex expected after three or more days. So we had took some phone calls. Hello?
1: Hey, Sal, what's up?
0: What's up? So you know our topic earlier, right? Yeah. It was after three or more dates, is sex expected?
1: Mm-hmm.
0: No.
1: Basically, I was listening to your last response, and you basically just nipped it all in the bud. At the end of the day, don't lead nobody on. You know, you should know after the third date whether you want to sleep with that person or not. I'm trying to keep it clean, you know.
0: Thank you.
1: Two people should already, if you're grown, if the feeling is mutual, do what you gotta do. Not on no whole you know what I mean? Like, you can go out on a few dates. Doesn't mean you have to sleep with everybody. But why wait months and months and then, you know, it's not really what you want?
0: Queen, that's right. I love you, boo. 800-585-1051. Earlier today, I asked the tri-state area, after three or more dates, is sex expected? I'm gonna take one more phone call for the road. How about that? Hello?
2: Yeah, how you doing?
0: What's up, man? Talk to me.
2: All right, look, take this out. This is from North, right?
0: What up?
2: When you approach a female, your expectations is on how you approach that female.

0: because you're judging them from how they look?
1: It's the truth. Because I never approached a female that I didn't get it on the first day.
0: You have an instinct.
2: Yeah.
0: A sixth sense.
2: Yeah. He just hung up. Well, that part I don't agree with. I don't think that just because someone dress a certain way or look a certain way that you should judge them and say that they're either easy or they should do this and that. But I do think that generally, you know that a guy is taking you out because he is expecting something. And they don't have to necessarily be sex. What I'm saying is expecting companionship, expecting a great time, expecting love,
0: company,
2: things like that. You know, but in those things, sex is a part of it. And I think that after the third time, you kind of know, like, yeah.
0: You'll know if there's that attraction.
2: Yeah, like after the third time, when I say expectation, I know that after the third time, I want to shave my balls. I'm going to use Flimisimi. What was the name of that?
3: Lamisole.
2: Flamisole?
3: Lamisole.
2: Lamisole. I'm going to use Lamisole on my balls.
3: He's like, what's that?
2: You understand what I'm saying? Yeah. I just learned about that, but it cleans your balls, fellas. Lamisole.
3: It's for women, but...
2: I know it is, but it cleans your balls. I'm trying to you.
3: He was in a Spanish woman house, and he probably took a shower there.
2: All the time. It makes my balls is cool, refreshing. You know what I'm saying? So, you know, and that's what I mean by expectation. The same thing with women. You know, but before you go out, you shave, you use the Nair, shave your coochie, blah, blah, blah. That's
0: There's
2: expectation.
0: There's different reasons for going out. You either considering, like, is this a potential prospect for my dating life? Or are we going to just get it on tonight and that's the end goal here? Because I feel like sometimes... I don't want to say like men versus women, but sometimes like they might just want to hook up, and other times there has to be the emotional connection in order to feel attracted to someone and want to have sex with them.
2: Well, 800-585-1051 Monday through Thursday. That's our world famous topic time, 10 p.m. all the way to 2 a.m. My topic time usually starts around 10:20 to 10:30 mark. All right, keep it locked right here, y'all. 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
1: 800-585-1051 is the Gwen and God. We're here. We leaving, Jules?
2: We're leaving?
1: Yeah. What, Jules, what did you learn today?
2: I really don't want to leave.
1: What did you learn today?
2: I learned that
1: after the third date, you better give those buns up.
2: Ugh, I need to go on more dates. I need to get back in the dating
1: game. Or after the second date, you might say, oh, is this not working? And then go with somebody else.
2: Yeah.
1: Yeah, do that.
2: For sure.
1: All right, cool.
2: Because after feel the third date, something.
1: You better beat.
2: No, I can't feel pressured into anything. Otherwise, I like retreat.
1: Oh, okay. Well.
2: Yeah, for sure.
1: Anybody dating Jules, you should know that. you got anything to shout
2: Lots
1: out?
2: Lots of secrets. For anyone that's a developing artist, you know how a few months ago I helped with production for the EDMAs in Miami, the Electronic Dance Music Awards.
1: The trip that you didn't do anything in.
2: Yes.
1: Okay. Well,
2: you know what? Because I never do. So they are coming to New York, you guys. They're bringing this to New York. So tickets are like $50, and it's a whole interactive experience for 4 days. I'm actually going to be on a panel myself on Saturday, July 25th at the Ravel Hotel, Long Island City in Queens. Go to shiftmiami.com. You know, you can interact with a whole bunch of label people and managers. You can do a demo drop. It's a lot of one-on-one networking and advice. So if you're a developing artist, even if you're not into the EDM scene, just check it out, because it could be a really good experience, especially all the panels and everything. So yeah, and you'll see me there.
1: 800-585-1051. I'm out of here, y'all. See y'all tomorrow. New York forever. The New York City champs, the New York Knicks. Don't let it die down. We waited all these years for it.
2: We're still in Knicks season.
1: Yeah, we is. 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

State. It's your girl DJ Steph Cakes right here on Power 5.1, home of the Breakfast Club and Angie Martinez. Welcome to the Late Night Snack Show on a Wednesday. We made it halfway through the week. The weekend is almost here, so you know I'm going to get you right, all right? I got all your favorite joints coming up this hour. Let's kick it off with the song of the summer, Young Miami. Here, Spend That on Power 5.1.

And that was some new Drake, Shebang, right here on Pound 5.1. It's your girl, DJ Steph Cakes, tu bicochito favorito. Bringing you guys that sugar, that spice, and everything nice on a Wednesday. I still got more music on the way. Some Da Baby, some Tems, some Kendrick. But let's get to this Dave Rain Dance first on Pound 5.1.

obvious right here on Power 5.1. It's your girl DJ Steph Cakes live and direct. Tri-State Talk to me. How we feeling? Shout out to anybody that's a brock of me right now during this late night shift. Turn me up. I got more music on the way. Let's get to this Kendrick SZA Luther on Power 5.1.

0: What's up, though? What you want? I'm about to pull up on you right quick. You got a man. What they got to do with me? Come outside right quick.
1: DJ on the beat, so.

Cakes right here on Pound 5.1, home of the Breakfast Club and Angie Martinez. Welcome to the Late Night Snack Show. If you're just tuning in, I got all your favorite joints coming up and I'm taking calls, requests, all that good stuff. All you have to do is hit my line 1-800-585-1051. We got a lot of things to talk about still, so stick around. Let's get to some new Kalani and Usher here, Shoulda Never on Pound 5.1.

1.1 Home of the Breakfast Club and Angie Martinez. Welcome to the Late Night Snack Show. If you're just tuning in, talk to me. How are we feeling? I got more music on the way. I'm taking calls, requests. We are getting ready for Angie Summer Barbecue. It's going down August 2nd. We are taking over Coney Island. And yeah, stick around. I got more music on the way. Let's get to this. Mariah the Scientist up next on Pond 5.1.

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1: New York's hip hop and R&B.
2: Yeah.

Some new Drake. That was Too Hard for the Radio right here on Power 5.1, the late night snack show with your girl DJ Steph Cakes. And y'all know I got y'all covered. I'm bringing you guys that sugar, that spice, and everything nice. We talking Love Island on my Instagram, and we talking Angie Summer Barbecue. And you know what? The best part about Angie Summer Barbecue that everyone keeps talking about is their chance to win Knicks tickets. And that's going down at Angie Summer Barbecue, so you don't want to miss out on that. Let's get back to this music, though. Here's Leon Thomas with Mutt on Pun 5.1.

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101.1. It's your girl DJ Steph Cakes turning up with you guys during this late night shift. Shout out to Colombia, shout out to Brazil, shout out to Mexico. I know we got eliminated from the World Cup, but you know what? Y'all still number one in my heart. All right, we got more music on the way. Let's get to this new Fat Joe victory lap on Pontiac 1.

0: It's over. 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After 53 years, the Knicks are finally NBA champions once again.
1: Congratulations to the NBA champions, our New York Knicks.
0: One of the most dominant championship runs ever.
1: It's WWPR

Show with your girl DJ Stuff Cakes right here on Pound 5.1. Happy Wednesday. We made it halfway through the week, which means the weekend is almost here. And y'all know I'm going to get y'all right. Let me give y'all a little tease of the weekend. And let me give y'all a little tease of Angie Summer Barbecue going down August 2nd. This guy will be in the building. Shout out to Zeddy Will. He was party at the beach on Pound 5.1.

Motion Party, Boss Man D-Lo featuring Meg Thee Stallion right here on Pound 5.1. It's your girl, DJ Steph Cakes, your heavy hit of the week, Ochito Favorito. How we feeling, Tri-State? Who's up with me? I'm trying to see something. Call me up, 1-800-585-1051. Or you can hit me up on that Instagram, at DJ Steph Cakes. Drop them cake emojis in my comments and turn me up. Let's get to this Chris Brown, It Depends, up next on Pound 5.1.

That was I Wanna Rock right here on Ponder 5.1. And let me tell you something, you never know who's gonna pop out for Angie's summer barbecue. It's gonna be a real New York City affair, real New York energy. You know, we're giving away Nick tickets. It's gonna be one of them days. August 2nd, we're taking over Coney Island. Get your tickets right now. Don't wait until August 1st. Don't wait till July 30th. Get your tickets right now. It's gonna be an event you don't wanna miss, all right? Let's keep it moving and grooving. Let's get to this Kendrick Luther on Pond 5.1.

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I appreciate y'all for rocking with me. Make sure y'all follow me on that Instagram to lock in with your girl. And you'll know the vibe. Stay right here. We got the world's most dangerous morning show, The Breakfast Club, coming up next right here on Pond 5.1. Peace.

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0: What's up? This is Tiffany Haddish, and you're locked into the world's most dangerous morning show, The Breakfast Club. The Breakfast Club. The Breakfast Club. I'm hungry.
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Good morning, you guys. Have a great day. Be safe out there. The weather's going to be 85 degrees, so it's going to be nice. It's the Breakfast Club on Power 105.1, y'all.

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Hey. Now back. Yeah, she back at it. Bring it, bring in the back. We up with Angela Yee is on

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13: Watch for delays on the BQE going southbound westbound 278 by Wythe Avenue. That is a broken down vehicle blocking the right lane. Heavy traffic on the LIE westbound by Motor Parkway, a crash blocking two lanes. Throgs Neck Bridge heading to the Bronx. That's backing things up because of construction work. And no change in Midtown Manhattan. 42nd and 43rd streets remain closed between 2nd and 3rd Avenues. Emergency repairs to that building that was unstable yesterday. Crews are working round the clock. 2nd Avenue at 109th Street. One lane remains closed because of fire department activity at a construction site, and 10th Avenue manhole cover fire still being worked on at 42nd Street. I'm Bob Williams from the WOR Newsroom.
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5: Jam-packed traffic on the approach to the George Washington Bridge coming in from New Jersey. Upper level, that's a broken down truck right lane on the New York side under the apartments. Lower level, a little bit better. Lincoln and Holland Tunnels looking pretty good. What's not looking good is Midtown. What a mess of traffic around 42nd Street. That's still closed. 42nd and 43rd between 2nd and 3rd Avenues. Emergency repairs to that building issue from yesterday. And still that manhole fire northbound on 10th Avenue. By 42nd Street, two lanes are closed. BQE going southbound, westbound 278. That's a broken down vehicle, right lane down by White Avenue. Delays go back to the LIE and the Kosciusko Bridge. I'm Bob Williams from the WOR Newsroom.
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21: 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France finally in front!
20: 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The winner of tomorrow's match will play the winner of Spain-Belgium in the semifinals.
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Bring it back. Way up with Angela Yee is on Power 105.1. Now I'm back at it. You vibing way up with Angela Yee.

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0: Jessica Jap. Girl, I wind up them bumper. This is the summer controller. Drake from Canada. Beanie Man from Jamaica. The one you murder.
1: You vibing way up with Angela Yee. Come right back. More now on Power 105.1. Yeah, she back at it.
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0: wouldn't know about that because I'm a top. I wouldn't know about that. Period. I know that's right. All right. Teach me how to bottom.
1: Rear ended on the BQE, Shulman & Hill. New York's auto accident attorneys. We are New York.
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0: Yokes Hip Hop and R&B. Good afternoon, folks. What's happening? It's a beautiful day in our city today. I went outside with a sweatshirt because that's what I called for yesterday.
1: Right.
0: And I was hot. And it felt good. Anyway, I hope you guys are having a great day. We have some tickets to give away today to Angie's Summer Barbecue, of course. Those are coming up a little bit later on in the show. We're going to get to trending coming up at 3. We're just getting started. It's Power 105.1. Let's go.
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1: What's up, guys? 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Michael the Bull won some of the largest multi-million dollar awards for his clients and over $500 million for injured New Yorkers, and he does it by fighting relentlessly for your rights, your justice, and your compensation. 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That's #250 and say the Bull. And remember, if you mess with the Bull, you get the horns.
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1: Oh, yeah.
0: By the way, French Montana will be at Angie's Summer Barbecue. We announced that yesterday. Shout out to Remy Ma, so will she, and Coi Leray, and Zeddy Will, and we got more coming, and you'll be there too. And I got tickets for you to be there on the way. 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

0: This is a test of the New York City Emergency Alert System. In the event of an actual emergency, this is...
1: Rap to you real quick. I want to enjoy the luxury of, like, not knowing each other for real. Hold up.
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Hey, baby, Spot 105.1, New York's hip-hop and R&B. We are getting ready for Trending Topics, where we'll go through some of the top stories in the day. I still got these tickets for my summer barbecue getting ready to roll around. We're trying to hook you up with those. Those are coming up just a little bit later on. But Kai Sinatra's trending today. So is Jermaine Dupri. And also Nicki Minaj is trending. We'll get to all of those stories on the way.

0: he's like a what's the word? I'm not gonna say reoccurring, but like he's like family to the barbecue now.
1: Yes.
0: He's a repeat.
1: I didn't know where you were going.
0: He's a repeat customer.
2: He's a loyal customer.
0: Yeah, he had a great time last year. He's coming back this year. We're excited to have him. Shout out to French Montana. Shout out to Coi Leray. Shout out to Remy Ma. Everybody coming out for the barbecue. I got tickets for it coming up a little bit later on. But in the meantime, it is Trending Topics Hour. Good afternoon. If you have a birthday today, happy birthday. You share it with Jaden Smith, who's 27. Kevin Bacon, 67. Lance Gross is 44. And Jamal Woolard is 50. Happy birthday to all folks celebrating their birthday. Today in hip-hop history, Schoolboy Q released his fourth album. Schoolboy Q is a phenomenal golfer.
1: I knew you was going to say that.
0: Why? Because I talk about him all the time?
1: Yes.
0: He's like...
3: Like he's into it, you said.
0: No, no. He's not just into it. He's like, nice. He's like on my Mount Rushmore of people I want to golf with. Okay. Like people like... That's a common thing. They'd be like, who's your like dream foursome? Schoolboy Q is on mine. Because of the vibes and because he's nice. Anyway, just a little golf talk on this fine Wednesday afternoon here.
1: I would love to go to the course for the vibes.
0: No, because you're going to show up and want nothing. You're going to just want to have some drinks. You're going to want a drink.
1: I'll pass you the ball.
0: You're going to be kiki-keying, laughing.
1: Yeah,
0: and I'm going to be trying to be focused.
1: Go ahead, Jay.
3: Not one thing of grass on your fit. At all.
0: Yeah.
1: Nope.
0: Anyway, we're inside Trending Topics. Both the Yankees and the Mets are in action tonight. So that is happening. Kai Cenat, we talked about this yesterday, but he announced his part of the Streamer University. And T-Pain is now included. And Dream Doll is included. Dream Doll posted about it. She was super excited.
1: Through the roof.
0: Through the roof. But then I saw some of the comments like, yo, they don't need... They're already like...
1: Lit.
0: First of all... T-Pain is already...
3: Yeah, he's big in that world.
0: His bank account is sitting. But he's also big in that world.
3: Yeah.
1: So maybe he can offer some leadership.
0: Oh, you think that's what it is? Yes. He's not coming in as a student?
1: No. Like, he's announced, like, some professors.
0: Ah.
1: And okay. T-Pain is one of them.
0: Got it. That
1: so
0: makes sense.
1: He's
0: that
1: taking,
0: makes
1: like,
0: sense.
1: A different approach.
0: But Dream Doll's not coming in as a professor,
1: no,
0: is she?
1: No, she's coming in as a student.
0: As a student.
1: Yes.
0: But she's done pretty well on her own, creating a... persona and a brand and music and but it'll be interesting to see what this does in her career.
1: I will say this, I will feel like a student going into Streamer University because that is a world I'm so unfamiliar with.
0: Yeah,
1: so I'm sure for someone like Dream Doll it's
0: and
1: exciting.
0: She's like a hustler. Like she works, she wants it. She's gonna probably make the best out of that opportunity. Anyway, shout out to them. Congratulations. All right, we got more Inside Trending and I got barbecue tickets coming up. Spot 105.1.

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0: 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New York City Pop and R&B and home of the Breakfast Club. We are inside Trending Topics if you're just joining us. What's popping, guys? Yo, what's today's date?
1: Today it is the 8th.
0: Man, we are creeping towards this Angie Summer Barbecue around the corner. So you know Tooth Gems is coming to the barbecue. Mm-hmm. They're going to give people Tooth Gems. So they just popped in today. Shout out to our girl who just came in.
2: Yeah, shout out to Emma.
0: Emma from Tooth Gems. Wait till y'all see what I just got. It's so cute. And you can get one at the barbecue.
2: She can't stop smiling.
0: It's cute. It's cute. You gotta wait and see, but she just came in here and gave me one. We're very excited. The barbecue got all types of like activations. We got the Tooth Gem station. We're gonna be doing like a little kind of lip sync battle kind of thing. Yes. We got a free throw contest with $1,000 prize for that. There's gonna be Knicks tickets given away. There's of course special guests and performances. And if you haven't gotten your tickets yet, you know what to do. Go to power1051.com. But yes, it's August 2nd in Coney Island. And by the way, we have another announcement to make. I think it's tomorrow. I'm not for sure, but we do have some more artists to announce that are coming soon. But in the meantime, we're already shaping up nice. It's gonna be a good time. So we'll see you guys there. Mayor Mamdani has crowned Cardi B the Queen of New York.
1: I mean,
0: that full story is on the site, and we'll get to that and more coming up. Spot 105.1.

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0: But no, and B, commercial free, guys, for the rest of the show. 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But I do have tickets, free tickets to my summer barbecue, and those are coming up next. 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

105.1 New York City Poppin' R&B, home of the Breakfast Club. I got tickets, baby. Let's do it. My annual summer barbecue is back, and we're going to be in Brooklyn celebrating, having fun and drinks and music and special guests. Shout out to French Montana. Shout out to Remy Ma, Corey LeRae. Shout out to Zeddy Will, everybody else that's coming down. We got some more announcements soon. Also, you know, like I said, Tooth Gems is coming down. We got a free throw contest. We're giving away Knicks tickets. We're going to have a blast. And if you want to be in the building, I got your tickets right now. Call the 10. 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
1: Stick it up.
0: Axel.
1: Stick it up.
0: I'm bringing that sugar, that spice and everything nice. Red. Turn me up.
1: Fully red. Fully red. Poke it out.
0: Poke it out.
1: Stick it out. Stick it out. Cake, cake. Throw it back. 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She got a thing for the money. Poke it out. 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
1: Let's take it to the Bronx real quick, why not?

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I love it. 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When I pump with a baddie, the baddest. But I'm sorry, no baby. I live in a girl. Ghetto and ratchet. Minute to get lit with a magic. Don't be wanting no smoke till listen, I'm Angie Summer Barbecue is going to be different this year. It's going to be different this year. Automatic. And drug dealers and gang members with tattoos with a big flip and a big skinny eat like a vacuum. The drill rapper, he be killing the scamming. He be stuck. Remy better perform this one right here. 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

0: got all in it, yeah, I'm talking about in it.
1: I'm not trying to be nosy, let me know where you going tonight. Know you trying to have fun, but make sure we link by the end of the night.
2: I need you to pull up with your best friend, your day boy, your gang, gang, gang to Angie's Summer Barbecue. I wanna see a twerk with your friend.
1: Never mind, it's okay, go and play with your life. I got that love how I talk on the mic. They be all in my comments and all of my likes. 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

0: Steph Capes.
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1: Yo, DJ Steph Cakes. 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
3: Hey. Oh, yeah. 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

0: Yo, it's Don Tolliver, Don T, however you want to go about it. Houston, Texas on. 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

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That be fast talking, you should've ran. Oh my God, I win, Rory win, Lamb. Oh my God, they don't know what to do with him. 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
1: Yeah, I'm coming your way, I'm right in your face with something to say. 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

0: 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With the pair of tickets to see Fetty Wap at Brooklyn Paramount on July 10th. Yeah, July 10th, Fetty Wap is going to be in the building at Brooklyn Paramount. If you call a 10, you're going to win them tickets, man. Yeah, it's going down, all right? Panel 5.1, Desert Storm Radio, Clue Radio. Keep it locked right here, y'all.
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0: Yeah, man, Power 105.1 Desert Storm Radio, Clue Radio, world famous DJ Clue, Desert Storm on your Wednesday, baby. Remember, tonight goes down, Starlets, man, Trapped Out Wednesday. We're going to be in that building, turning up, doing what we do, baby, yeah. And, of course, Friday, we right back at it, man, Starlets, me and the boy Rose, man. Minx and Metropolis, man, going down Friday, Starlets, crazy. Rick Ross will be in the building, hosting live and direct, you know what I'm saying? And Saturday, we uptown, Lola La Marina. We uptown. Shout out to the boy Joey Go. Shout out to the boy Fish. All right. 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All right. Keep it locked right here. Here's number one, y'all.
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6: The World Cup quarterfinals get underway Thursday afternoon when France takes on Morocco. 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French star Kylian Mbappe trails Argentina's Lionel Messi by one goal in the race for the Golden Boot. 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